What a lovely, mellow. Oops, that's the cat. What a lovely, mellow half hour that was. We finished with Diana Pequeño, or Diana Small, with Misteriosos from her album of the same name. Cleo McNett before that with Never Far from his album All of Me. Has incredible excuse me, I've been getting over something for 2 weeks now. It's not COVID, I think it was bronchitis, but that album All of Me has a really funny album cover, touching and beautiful and very funny all at once. Marcel Moncrief before that with Take Me There, compiled on Just a Touch. And the melancholic James West with When Is She Coming, compiled on Linwood Soul. Excuse me. Free Sun before that with Africana from their album Benguel. And Seke Malinga and Kalo Kawangola with Menjieb from The Heart of the Congo, recorded by Lee Perry. We started that song with Sacramento-based Upheaval. It was Paradise Lost from Tickets for Doomsday, heavy psychedelic funk. It continues to be a beautiful day with, I don't know how to describe it, spring in Minneapolis is hysterically gorgeous and fragrant, and you really have to smell it to believe it. So stay tuned, of course, for another half hour with some more reggae and soul and doo-wop, such as I love to play all times of year, but especially with the windows open.

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Natural.

get up in front of a crowd and talk about supporting the Spanish Republic when people are going over there to fight. And that's what pushed me in that direction. And then I began to see pictures of what's going on.

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I knew that if I didn't know, I'd be ashamed all my life. And Spain was the place where I learned that I didn't have to know that I was going to win in order to fight. It became the main thing of my life. And that is that you resist, whether you win or lose, you resist.

0: You are listening to WFMU, serving the general public, every Wednesday from 10 to midnight. Welcome aboard.
1: Wow.
0: That was a hot song.
1: Man.
0: For a hot day.
1: Oh, wow.
0: It was like
1: wow.
0: 95 degrees today.
1: I didn't even want to think
0: in
1: about
0: New
1: that
0: York,
1: kind of temperature.
0: Going down to 62 tonight. That's quite a drop. We had quite a storm out there before.
1: And you know what? That's what New York is all about.
0: Extreme. And that's it. And we just go about our business. We laugh at the floods, that the deluge of water that comes down the steps.
1: You know what? We'll deal with
0: it. We're fine.
1: We deal with everything.
0: We don't worry about these things.
1: I love it.
0: But welcome, people. WFMU welcomes you. Beneath the Underground welcomes you. The door is open. Just pass by. Get your drinks. The table is set. The glasses are there. Just enjoy yourself and make friends. Make friends here. That's what
1: we have extra ice
0: about.
1: Too, which
0: we
1: is
0: have plenty
1: good
0: of
1: stuff.
0: Ice.
1: The crushed ice, good stuff.
0: We have the best. Only the best.
1: Only the best.
0: Only the best for the best.
1: And only the best. Wow, we are dealing with the upcoming day of Armistice Day.
0: Mm-hmm. Yeah,
1: I refuse to call it Memorial Day, although it is for all the lost veterans.
0: Of course, of course.
1: But this day, the 11th day, the 11th hour of the 11th month. Was created specific to the First World War and the end of that, which was supposed to be the end of all wars.
0: Yeah, well.
1: Yeah.
0: Look how that turned out.
1: Yeah.
0: Mm-hmm.
1: Exactly. Wow. But what a wonderful playlist this has been so far. And
0: it started off with, that's one of my favorite film songs.
1: For sure. And, you know, and it's not specific to the First World War, although we're going to throw in some of those as well.
0: Mm-hmm, mm-hmm.
1: But you started off tonight with Phil Oakes, I Kill, Therefore I Am. What a beautiful piece of music that is, and what a bold statement.
0: Oh, yeah.
1: After that, Eugene Shadbourn doing I Ran Into Tulsa. That comes from a very special Eugene Shadbourn record that a lot of folks may not be aware of, so I will happily share it with you. Eugene Shadbourn's band Shockabilly, and the album is called Vietnam.
0: Mm-hmm.
1: And he's got a lot of pieces of music on there that are specific to that particular war and all of the fight against it. After that, the Dead Kennedys, we heard Kill the Poor. And some people wrote in, said, I love the Dead Kennedys.
0: Yeah.
1: Who was it that wrote in, said that?
0: I was just talking about our sister-in-law, baby, and I was saying that she didn't seem like the type.
1: No.
0: That would love the Dead Kennedys. Nothing against my sister-in-law. But when she said that, I think 4 years ago at Thanksgiving, I was like, I looked at you, looked at her, looked at you, looked... I was one of those things that,
1: yeah, it doesn't seem right.
0: I never, she's a fan of Low. She's a big fan of
1: that's right.
0: Barry Manilow
1: and a lot of other soft rock people.
0: But you know what? She's a fan of the Beatles. She's a fan of everything you would expect.
1: You would hope.
0: I didn't expect that.
1: You're right.
0: I almost dropped my drink on that one.
1: I mean, the Sex Pistols would have been the other one that we didn't expect, but she loves the Dead Kennedys.
0: Yeah.
1: And we just heard Kill the Poor.
0: Yeah.
1: Great track. And by the way,
0: what, darling?
1: One of the pieces that we heard, the next piece we heard, Bob Dureau doing Daybreak in Alabama. And that is a poem by Langston Hughes. And just for the sake of it, I want to mention the album is called Harlem in Vogue, the poetry and jazz of Langston Hughes. I'll say it again, Harlem in Vogue, the poetry and jazz of Langston Hughes, you're all assigned to go out and pick it up. And if you're really broken and frozen and you feel the need to only download things, I'm sure it's downloadable.
0: Oh, I'm sure.
1: This particular record, it's on the Fingertips label.
0: Mm.
1: And it includes Langston Hughes with Leonard Feather's All-Star Sextet, Langston Hughes with Charles Mingus and the Horace Parlin Quartet, Langston Hughes in general, and then Bob Dureau with the Bob Dureau Quintet, jazz interpretations of the poems of Langston Hughes, two tracks on that, and the one that we just heard is Daybreak in Alabama. Absolutely great record, absolutely essential to your collection if you give two shits.
0: Sing it, sister.
1: I will. After that, we heard Suicide doing Radiation. I don't know why I love Suicide. I mean, this is like all electronic, and I love acoustic music generally. But this is is like deep.
0: It's a different lean for you.
1: It is.
0: So I'm always surprised when you play something by them.
1: Anything I can do to freak you out?
0: Well, baby, just wake up in the morning and doing a good job. You know what I'm saying? Yeah. Well.
1: Oh, absolutely. And we closed off with "Viva la Quince Brigada."
0: That's a really nice version, right?
1: Wow. We have been performing that song for many, many years. Before us, well before us, you know, the Weavers did it. Pete Seeger did it by himself. And it comes from the Spanish Civil War. So we're talking the 1930s. This is a version by Velina Brown, the vocalist, with her ensemble. And it comes from a record. Did I put that down somewhere?
0: I think you did, sweetheart.
1: Jesus, Christmas. It comes from a record called For Those Who... Oh, wow.
0: You know what? We'll talk about that later.
1: No, I have it here. So here we go.
0: It's right under there. It's right under your nose.
1: There we go. It's right there. The album is called For Those Who Came After. Now, that's kind of an allusion to Phil Oakes. The album is called For Those Who Came After, and the subtitle is Songs of Resistance from the Spanish Civil War. I cannot in any way mention this and not recommend it. I sent away for this album years ago. Barbez is the name of the ensemble with Velina Brown, and she's quite a vocalist.
0: Oh, yeah.
1: Wow. This includes her vocals on Viva la Quince Brigada, the Pete Bog Soldiers, Los Cuartero Generales, Venga Yaleo, Si Me Quieres Escribir, Freiheit, La Internacional, that's the Internacional, Song of the United Front, No Parasan, and A Las Barricados. And get this, it's Velina Brown on vocals, and I got to give props to somebody that we've known for many years, Daphna Naftali vocals.
0: Yep.
1: And Daphna is mostly known in the downtown New York district as an electronics person who works with a computer, and basically she kind of copies the sound of anybody she's performing with and then generates it in multiple ways. Sebastian Faber on trumpet, John Bollinger on drums, Peter Hess on clarinet and bass clarinet, Dan Kaufman guitar, Peter Letter on bass, Catherine McRae violin, Pamela Stickney on theremin. How do you like that theremin?
0: There you go.
1: To have a theremin player in the band, I don't know if there's like a space in there in the union for a theremin player, but Jesus, I love it. And Danny Tunick on vibes and marimba. And then there was a sound of a voice of the Lincoln Brigade, an actual member of the Lincoln Brigade, a veteran named Abe Asheroff on that particular track. This record is so good. I'm impressing on all of you to consider purchasing it. And the record label is Important Records. How do you like that?
0: You know what I like? The two songs that you played tonight, Quince, of course.
1: Yes.
0: And excuse me, I Kill Therefore I Am.
1: Oh, yeah.
0: All these songs that we did.
1: Yes, we used to do versions of these.
0: And the first song, I'm going to share a story. We had a drummer named Angelo.
1: Yes.
0: Who was quite a good drummer, but he would suddenly choke on stage.
1: He froze up in his own way. Yeah.
0: This one night, we were playing The Colony, I believe it was.
1: The Colony in Woodstock, New York.
0: Beautiful place. Always a great crowd. Just always very well received. And Woodstock is Woodstock, obviously.
1: Mm-hmm.
0: And this night in particular, he played the shit out of this song. He was amazing. Yes. And because he had a cold.
1: That's right.
0: He had a student there. And because he was worried about something else, he wasn't worried about his playing.
1: That's right.
0: And I remember he was doing stuff. I turned around and he was just wonderful. He was just like, bop, bop, bop, bop, bop, bop.
1: He was right in there.
0: Oh. It was amazing. He was just wonderful, and we looked at each other like, "We have to wish him sick. Maybe somebody cough on him. I'll pay somebody
1: Please.
0: To sneeze on him before a
1: Make
0: gig
1: the man
0: because
1: sick.
0: He no maybe the day before a gig. So let it sit in, let it sink in, nice, nice and, you know,
1: make sure he's really
0: right
1: backed up.
0: And he
1: sick.
0: Was just, he was so on fire that night. And it was just a shame that it had
1: only,
0: to be yep. that way.
1: Yep, yep, yep. Yeah. I mean,
0: he was a dear man, though.
1: We
0: very
1: often,
0: sweet.
1: I mean, Laurie and I often perform, at that point, we were performing as the Flames
0: of
1: Discontent.
0: Yeah.
1: And we did a lot of union songs and a lot of civil rights songs and different things that were meaningful as a duo. And Laurie, of course, is an amazing bass player.
0: Oh, thank you.
1: I am barely competent on the electric banjo. Sometimes the guitar.
0: It was fine.
1: I got by. But when we had a percussionist or a drummer, it really worked.
0: Yeah.
1: And in some cases, we had this gentleman on drums.
0: Yeah, he was with us for a little bit.
1: A little bit. Mostly, we had a percussionist.
0: Raphael.
1: Oh, my goodness. Yeah. He was so good.
0: And he also sang.
1: That's right.
0: The lead-in to Quince.
1: That's right.
0: Did it. Beautiful
1: That's right.
0: Voice.
1: Whenever we did, he
0: Beautiful
1: on the recording.
0: Voice.
1: At some point, you know, again, it's the Flames of Discontent. If anybody's interested in saying, trying to uncover us and understand what we're talking about, it is available. At this point, I'm shocked and I'm happy that it's available on Spotify.
0: Mm-hmm.
1: But also, if somebody wants to send for the CD, I think there might be a few copies left on the Industrial Workers of the
0: sure.
1: World.
0: Oh, sure. Yeah, yeah.
1: And the IWW.org,
0: mm-hmm.
1: who's we recorded it for,
0: yes.
1: their centenary. 2005, we
0: My
1: recorded
0: God.
1: That.
0: Yes.
1: It was a great recording session. We went
0: yeah.
1: up to
0: Brown.
1: Brown University.
0: We were living in Borum Hill at the time.
1: That's right.
0: And we had a friend of
1: Long
0: ours.
1: Long drive.
0: You know, we had a beautiful place, two fireplaces, and a friend of ours came down and watched. We had, oh my
1: That's
0: God,
1: right.
0: we had,
1: Watching
0: we had
1: our
0: Chi
1: pets.
0: Chi at the time. Yeah,
1: we had a little dog
0: Chi Chi that had
1: and
0: to be
1: cats.
0: Worked. And cats. And she was another animal lover.
1: Mm-hmm.
0: And she just said, I left some money. I left, you know, whatever. It's a great neighborhood. Walk around. And
1: mm-hmm.
0: the refrigerator was full. And she had a great time. And I felt, you know, I didn't have to keep worrying about the animals.
1: It was her vacation and
0: yeah.
1: the animals' vacation
0: yeah.
1: from us. And we went up, way up there to
0: mm-hmm.
1: Brown University, which is in
0: Massachusetts.
1: No, above, even above that. Vermont. Is it Vermont?
0: No, it's not Vermont, baby. No, it's Boston.
1: No, it's above that.
0: Baby,
1: it's even above that.
0: It's not Vermont, baby. Stop.
1: But anyway, we were there. We recorded in one of the small, on the stage of one of the small
0: mm-hmm.
1: chamber ensemble stages. And damn, we put out a great record. And
0: we
1: that record.
0: One half of the CD at midnight. Do you remember that?
1: Yes. It
0: oh,
1: was
0: man.
1: Really tiring. And we that album, again, wherever it's still available as a CD and certainly as an electronic recording, is called I Dreamed I Heard Joe Hill Last Night. I Dreamed I Heard Joe Hill Last Night. And that is done as a part of the 2005 centenary of the Industrial Workers of the World, the IWW, the Wobblies.
0: Mm-hmm.
1: And by the way, that 1905, they were founded, and not only do they have women, but they had people of color
0: yeah.
1: on their board. And that was never done yeah. before. So this is an ensemble and an incredible organization that was founded with no sense of, you know, I guess you might say white power mm-hmm. overwhelming anyone else. This was an absolutely open territory, really beautiful, a concept that was so powerful. And it was also about not only all colors and all peoples, but it was about all nations.
0: Yeah.
1: So it was literally an international organization. And yeah, they still exist. And I remember joining it on stage at one point when I was performing. I don't recall exactly when that was, but it was quite a while ago. And it's just a beautiful organization. So
0: yeah.
1: the IWW.org, if you're interested in finding out more about them. And the other organizations that have meant a lot to us, the Communist Party USA, the Socialist Party USA, and the Social Democrats.
0: So the Communist Party is when I had somebody Yeah, try to take a bass solo with a tray of lasagna going past right. you. That was fun.
1: We were performing, and I couldn't tell you how many years ago, 15, 20
0: oh,
1: years
0: honey,
1: ago.
0: Easily.
1: We're performing in the across the street from the very, very, very famous Chelsea Hotel
0: mm-hmm.
1: is where the Communist Party USA has a building. And we were there for the Better World Awards.
0: Yes.
1: And we were among the performers.
0: Yeah.
1: They said, oh, could you guys play now? And mm-hmm. and we're going to be getting lunch ready.
0: Yeah.
1: We thought, okay.
0: That should have been a red flag to two normal people. Two normal people would have said, maybe we should wait, maybe get a little bite.
1: Yeah,
0: you know, nobody's,
1: well,
0: people are chewing and talking.
1: Maybe.
0: They're not going to listen to us.
1: Maybe. But. Well, right. And yes. There were trays of lasagna going by us.
0: Yeah.
1: And we kept doing it. We were doing our rocked out versions, punked out versions
0: mm-hmm.
1: of Songs of Labor.
0: Mm-hmm.
1: That was fun.
0: I remember shooting you a look like, I really hate you.
1: Why are we here today?
0: Why am I getting pimped out like this?
1: But they actually did offer us some of that lovely lasagna.
0: Yeah, but I don't eat pasta.
1: But it was good.
0: I had some salad.
1: Well,
0: I had my nice salad.
1: I'm sorry for you, my love.
0: It was
1: love.
0: Okay.
1: But anyway.
0: I went there to play.
1: It was good stuff. All of it was good stuff.
0: Good. It's always good.
1: Anyway, tonight we are not only celebrating what's to come on Monday, that is, and I'm not going to call it Memorial Day, because it was never called Memorial Day.
0: No one's going to say to you to call it. You already said that. You call it whatever you want.
1: Yes, but the ideal being Armistice Day,
0: okay,
1: the end of a war. So we're going to be playing some music that does celebrate an end of a war, but we're also going to play other music because, hey,
0: we have
1: this
0: so
1: is,
0: much to play.
1: Yeah, this is Beneath the Underground. You know, we go all over. Music, poetry, it's all in there. And I do have something queued up.
0: Yay.
1: And what I'm getting back is sleep, is what it says, but we don't want that.
0: No.
1: So we're going to play Love Me, I'm a Liberal.
0: Oh.
1: Do you remember whose song that was?
0: It's got to be Phil Oakes, right?
1: Yes, it is.
0: Yeah.
1: Why are you surprised? No, I know that. No, I'm not surprised. You should know that.
0: Of course. Don't try to trip me up in front of our friends.
1: I'll never trip you up, my love. Love Me, I'm a Liberal. However, this is being performed by Jello Biafra from those very people that we just heard.
0: Good.
1: And Mojo Nixon. I don't know. If you're called Mojo Nixon, you better be a radical. So we're going to play that right now. And here it goes.

0: You're listening to WFMU Beneath the Underground, coming at you live and kicking. Who do we have on with us tonight, John? We have...
1: Coming up next is Just Jill. Nobody else, but just Jill.
0: Her. It's just... And she will just take over the mic.
1: That's the beauty. That's the beauty part of it.
0: And I'll tell you why later.
1: We'll hear it right now.

0: WFMU. We have so many good memories of Michael Franti.
1: Oh, my God.
0: Oh, my God. That was
1: Michael Franti and Spearhead.
0: Oh, when we were living upstate, we were living in Woodstock. We were listening to WDST in Woodstock.
1: We were often there, though.
0: In Beacon, yeah. And there was never a time that you turned on, and it wasn't the second song in or the first song or something in the rotation.
1: Mm-hmm.
0: Anytime we got in the car, I mean, that was... I always associate him with being up there.
1: Oh, man.
0: It was nice.
1: I mean, and that particular album was one that he recorded during the George W. Bush war years, completely fearless.
0: Yeah.
1: And he put his stuff out, and he traveled through war-torn countries, recording often with children in those areas, singing backup for him.
0: Yeah.
1: Just beautiful stuff. He was just an amazing, and still an amazing guy.
0: Yeah.
1: I mean, God damn it. We love his stuff. So yeah. I'll just put it out there as this is a great artist.
0: Yeah. But you know what's interesting? You think about it, and I know you always say, yeah, but he did. I mean, he was fearless in the W era. I mean, it's a very different ball game now. I mean... I'm hoping he would still be as fearless.
1: I'm sure he is.
0: You know, nobody liked the. You know, look, when you're a politician, you have to have crocodile skin. You have to be able to take it. Nobody went after him. Nobody went after his family. Nobody tried to shut him up.
1: That's right.
0: And that's what
1: the difference.
0: The difference, and you know, I always say, anytime I start a sentence with, even Nixon wouldn't. You realize how far we've come.
1: How far we've fallen.
0: Yeah, absolutely.
1: Absolutely. The most recent things that have come up, and it's almost a joke. It's like, and I have been writing responses to a lot of the postings that have come up on Instagram and on Facebook. This particular man, Donald J. Trump, has gone as far down as one can go. And then he keeps finding sub-basements below that.
0: Mm-hmm.
1: And it's so sickening because you think, okay, he has really scraped the bottom of the barrel. And now he's dug well beneath the bottom of that barrel.
0: And he's a cornered animal at this point. You don't know what he's going to do. He's completely irrational because he knows.
1: Mm-hmm.
0: His party is in deep shit. They all know it.
1: That's right.
0: And it's going to be such... I'm going to go out and buy a $200 bottle of champagne. No.
1: I hear you.
0: And we're going to sit there, and we're going to watch.
1: In November.
0: Midterms count. Everybody make sure.
1: Deeply.
0: I will crawl to a poll if I have to. There is nothing that will keep me home that day.
1: No, everybody has to vote in those midterms. But the main thing here is it's not just voting for... You know, you might say, well, we vote for a Democrat. Bear in mind how important it is. And I don't know who's listening and how far off they're listening from.
0: Mm-hmm.
1: But the bottom line is it's not just about any Democrat. It's a progressive Democrat. And I was so pleased to see that in Philadelphia, there's a progressive running who's being backed not only by Bernie Sanders and AOC, but by Mamdani as well.
0: Yeah.
1: So there are some people out there who are really trying to make the change, who are seeing the necessary need to make that change.
0: Yeah.
1: And all we can do is keep focusing on the progressive candidate. And if they're not able to come in and make it, well, at least we can knock out a conservative Republican.
0: Yeah. Yeah.
1: That's all we can do.
0: Yeah.
1: And right now, if we can't knock them out, we're going to be stuck in the same situation. Because if this bloated, disgusting pig should drop dead, and we can only hope for that, drop dead in the course of his particular last possible opportunity to be president, there's going to be somebody else coming in his place. We cannot allow that. And the bottom line is, if we can't allow that, then who are we going to push in that person's place? You have to make that decision yourself, sisters, brothers, beloved others.
0: And you know what's interesting?
1: Mm-hmm.
0: And we have the beautiful Kentucky Parkus up with
1: She's listening in.
0: Listening.
1: Thank
0: our
1: you,
0: lovely,
1: Kentucky.
0: Our lovely killer bass player. killer looker. I mean, she's just she's the package.
1: She's a whole package.
0: We've loved her for years. And she, I think she could relate to this because she's from Florida, and Mama Jude is still living there. We have a dear friend, my old co-host, moved to Florida.
1: That's right.
0: And
1: people are trying to make changes there.
0: And exactly. And she said, you know, they go to comedy clubs a lot now. And they went to this particular, they saw this wonderful comedian who was very left in politics.
1: Mm-hmm.
0: And she said, last year, when the same tone came up there, there were a lot of boos from the audience.
1: Mm.
0: She went just a week ago, and everybody was laughing and hooting.
1: Mm-hmm.
0: Same place.
1: This is somewhere deep in Florida.
0: This is oh my God, Port something.
1: Well,
0: no, it's not. It's not completely progressive.
1: Mm-hmm.
0: But yes, yeah, she's. She said, you know, she was starting to cringe because she knows how the whole audience reacted the last time.
1: Mm-hmm.
0: And she said everybody, and it was the same club. It wasn't any different. So,
1: but people have changed their vision.
0: Fort Myers is where she is.
1: Fort Myers,
0: yeah.
1: Okay.
0: And she said, I went home feeling there's hope. I mean, because, you
1: That's
0: know.
1: That's beautiful.
0: Again, she left Staten Island, which is largely red. So she really, it's not like moving from Park Slope to Florida where you just kill yourself. But no.
1: That's exactly
0: right. No.
1: Right.
0: But again, there's such a different tone.
1: Mm-hmm.
0: Staten Island is Staten Island. Wonderful people there. Good businesses. Made a lot of friends when I was out there.
1: Mm-hmm.
0: But those, you have the same tone.
1: That's right. There are some people who are progressive there.
0: Oh, absolutely.
1: And others
0: are.
1: Who are diehard. Mm-hmm. You know, Republican, and
0: well,
1: not just Republican,
0: part of
1: but
0: the white
1: hardcore.
0: Flight from Brooklyn.
1: That's right.
0: That's the unfortunate part.
1: Running
0: but
1: away.
0: When she went out there, and you know, again, you get it's nice soft real estate. And when she went out there, she said the first week that she walked into a Piggly Wiggly or whatever one of the main chains. No. The one of the main
1: one of the stores that sound they shouldn't belong.
0: I should remember the name, but it's something I've heard before. And she said. People with rifles on their back. And, you know, it's open carry. But she, you know, carry sounds, oh, it's an open carry state, until you see it, until you're there, until you're paying for your groceries with a guy next to you, and he could be perfectly lovely, but he's got
1: gun
0: that
1: on his back.
0: Yeah, and his wife does too.
1: Jesus
0: and
1: Christ.
0: And that made her feel like there's hope.
1: Well, all I could say is I don't know how anybody manages to think that Florida is going to be the thing, but if they can make any changes there,
0: and that's it.
1: I have total deference
0: and
1: to those folks.
0: Kentucky is making a change out there,
1: And she tries very hard.
0: Yeah.
1: And eventually, it might happen because all it really comes down to is, my God, Donald Trump has made his pick, the guy that he personally put in for the Department of Justice. There is a statement that says Donald Trump and his family cannot be in any way tried and investigated for anything that they might
0: do. They're financially secured as far as the IRS stepping in and picking into, you know what?
1: Forever.
0: I'm going to say I have hope that when we get back...
1: Mm-hmm.
0: There's going to be a loophole someplace. There's going to be something, we will find it because, again, I mean, I think people are you know, just dying to get out there, dying to rid this world of this cancerous population.
1: Deeply, deeply cancerous. And the concept that these people, not only Donald Trump, but the people around him who are protecting him to say, you cannot... go after this family, which is as corrupt as the day is long.
0: Mm-hmm.
1: And then in addition to that particular thing, what about all of these people who are these horrific humans who were climbing on and breaking through the windows of and the doors of the entire Congress during January 6th? And to say that not only are they protected...
0: Mm-hmm.
1: But they are going to be getting money now.
0: Can you imagine
1: almost $2 billion
0: the parties that are going on now? the parties that are going on now.
1: By a bunch of sister fuckers.
0: Yeah.
1: And the concept that this is happening because of Donald Trump, the very idea, and we're not trying to piss people off to have them walk away angry. The reality is, make sure that your sisters, your brothers, your parents, mm-hmm. your spouses, and mm-hmm. all the people you're friends with vote.
0: Yeah. Oh my God.
1: Because, my God, November is so vital.
0: Vote like your life depends on it.
1: Because it does.
0: All of ours.
1: Absolutely.
0: And I tell you something. I say to a lot of friends of mine who I remember apologized to me close to 40 years ago when I kept my name. And they said, mm-hmm. hope you don't lose any respect for me. I took my husband's name. Good for you. This was not good for me.
1: Mm-hmm.
0: So I don't lose. I'm not disrespectful of you. This was your choice.
1: Whatever you do.
0: My sisters have a right to what they want to do. I might not agree with it, but I don't have to. This was my choice. I will always get to vote. So you will never. My name is my name since birth. I will mm-hmm. always get to vote.
1: That's right. Because the slashing and the mm-hmm. the violation of the Voting Rights Act has actually affected not only people of color, but people who've changed their name. And that might be women who've
0: of
1: changed
0: course.
1: Their name to their
0: yeah.
1: husband's
0: uh-huh.
1: name.
0: That's right.
1: Or people who have changed their gender
0: mm-hmm.
1: and as a result had to change their name.
0: Yes.
1: So somebody who was a female is now a male mm-hmm. or vice versa.
0: Mm-hmm.
1: are going to have the same argument in front of them.
0: Yeah.
1: All of this is being done, mm-hmm. and please know that what we're saying is only because we care about who's out there listening.
0: Mm-hmm.
1: All of which is being done to destroy the voice of humanity.
0: Mm-hmm.
1: And this is a serious problem. And not only a problem, but this is a horrifying violation. And we, as Americans, have got to make a stand.
0: And I feel really good about November.
1: Mm-hmm.
0: I've had my doubts, but you know, always optimistic. I feel good about this.
1: Yes,
0: I think we've had our belly full of this nonsense.
1: Wow.
0: But first of all, I want to take time to say hello to people that are out there. MHD.
1: Please.
0: Thank you, my darling, for always joining us. And that's such a
1: yes.
0: wonderful support from a colleague.
1: And coming
0: and
1: up
0: And he's coming
1: on his
0: up
1: show.
0: Right after us mm-hmm. from 12 to 2. It's MH Lee. So don't water down your drink. Have another one if you're not driving. Stay with him as long as you can. It's a wonderful
1: Hang
0: show.
1: Hang on. Please be out there.
0: And, you know, we have, well, you know, the official mascot, but Mommy and Daddy, Papa Billy and Mama Lorraine. But we also have the official mascot of our show, John Moveover.
1: I'm going
0: you know,
1: to
0: you know
1: the roll with you.
0: You can't roll with me, baby. Don't,
1: I'm
0: you
1: going
0: know what?
1: To try.
0: You, oh, okay. The official mascot of Beneath the Underground is...
1: Old American.
0: Yeah, you really did well.
1: Brogan.
0: That was really impressive, baby.
1: I tried.
0: Yeah. It was like a Bugs Bunny cartoon.
1: Sold
0: somebody got
1: American.
0: Hit in the head. Yeah.
1: And Brogan is not only the best dog that we love in the world, yes. but he's also the very, very mascot of this particular radio show.
0: The very mascot.
1: Yes, he is.
0: And he's waiting.
1: We saw him not too long ago.
0: Well, we saw him just but 2 weeks ago.
1: And 2 weeks ago,
0: yeah.
1: Lori and I were performing in our role as the red microphone
0: mm-hmm.
1: at
0: Pete's Candy Store.
1: Pete's Candy Store,
0: mm-hmm.
1: way downtown Brooklyn. And
0: it's
1: you
0: really
1: know, it's amazing
0: a nice place.
1: How that part of Brooklyn has become so hip. And that's okay with us. And we were there performing. And it was so cool because young people came running over and saying, wow, who are you guys?
0: Yeah.
1: Who
0: that was
1: are
0: when,
1: you?
0: When you get the kids.
1: The
0: when the
1: kids
0: like you.
1: That's it. The young people
0: it was a nice time.
1: Were there.
0: And she puts together a nice event every month.
1: Lorraine Lecky,
0: mm-hmm.
1: who's not only the front person of the demons, but she's somebody that puts together a great show
0: mm-hmm.
1: no matter what.
0: Absolutely.
1: Every month. At Pete's Candy Store.
0: I walked in.
1: On what's the name of the street?
0: Lorimer Street.
1: Lorimer Street.
0: Mm-hmm. I walked in, and I had my bass with me. And I was going to order us drinks, and I realized I have no place to sit. So I didn't know where you were coming from work. I'm going to be holding drinks until I sit down.
1: Until the ice melts.
0: I mean, no. There's a considerable amount of people there.
1: Mm-hmm. Yeah. Every month, and I don't know what...
0: I think it's the second Monday of every month.
1: Is that what
0: it
1: is?
0: The next one is the 8th. Yeah.
1: Okay. So every month, the second Monday... If you're in the New York area, get over to Brooklyn, Williamsburg. It's Pete's Candy Store, which actually at one point was a candy store.
0: Yeah.
1: And when we were kids, candy stores not only had candy and lots of it, but also they would make drinks, you know, like chocolate sodas and egg creams.
0: Doesn't the main area look like the inside of an old car, like Oriental
1: That's
0: Express?
1: Right. When you... Deep into it.
0: I'm just always sitting there, just looking at it. It's just wonderful.
1: It looks like an old train car.
0: Yeah, I like it.
1: That's the back part of it. The front part of it is just what looks like. I mean, again, I remember Sid's Candy Store when I was a kid, growing up in Brooklyn, and he had comic books, monster magazines, which is what pulled me in deep, and he would make chocolate sodas and egg creams and things like
0: that's
1: he also sold
0: school.
1: models and he sold some toys, and it was just a very cool place. It was almost like if you sat at the bar, if you were old enough, it was almost like sitting at a bar. But when we were kids, it was like he'd say, get the hell out of here. And his wife was Ida. I will never forget that as long as I live. But you know what? There was always something cool going on.
0: Yeah.
1: Whether it was little Mexican hat candies.
0: Oh, my God. And they were just under cellophane. Think about that.
1: That's right.
0: There was a day
1: you
0: we would reach
1: in, there.
0: In and get those chocolate jelly rolls.
1: And nobody worried about it.
0: I mean, I couldn't because my mother never
1: it.
0: Allowed us to have sugar. But I saw my friends doing it.
1: Well.
0: And nobody.
1: Your mother was different.
0: Well, nobody thought anything of it. That was it. Just took it.
1: It was so cool. And I remember very well. Charleston shoes.
0: Oh, goodness.
1: And you'd put them on, they were not in, wrapped in any kind of paper. You'd put them on that little green, almost hairy looking thing, and then which money was always on top of. And I think, God, we were eating all kinds of God only knows.
0: The garbage was the sugar. Not necessarily the germs.
1: Well,
0: the
1: germs and
0: the sugar
1: combined, forget about it. It was incredible. And everybody of a certain age will remember that. You'd go to a place and you'd buy candy and they were a penny each. And some guy would be standing behind there while he was picking his nose. He would sort through the penny candies that you selected.
0: Maybe he wasn't doing that.
1: Well,
0: but again,
1: Vito,
0: nobody wore gloves.
1: That I remember did that. And
0: that's
1: was
0: disgusting.
1: But our thing was, okay, we wanted to get all the Mexican hats and the little nickels and all the other things that we and
0: fish.
1: The fish for as quickly as we could, because maybe he made a mistake on our favor.
0: But you know what?
1: How sad.
0: The truth is, I mean, again, that was a social thing. You went with your friends, and it's tantamount to drinking, going out and drinking with your friends. It's just the social intercourse that you have. You're just hanging out with your friends. I'm going to get this. And sometimes you'll share. You know, you share a plate, you share a bag, you just, it's the same thing.
1: I mean, if my friends heard you say the word intercourse, it would have been...
0: They would have been giggling.
1: It would have been amazing.
0: Oh, shit, you said it. Oh, Pantera, she said it.
1: Shit.
0: Oh, my God. But no, but I'm just saying, it was a nice feeling walking into a candy store and, you know, being with your friends. And whether you bought it or not, it was a nice thing.
1: And candy stores were so important. My grandmother would send us to buy the Il Progresso, Italian newspaper. And so, you know, again, if she put in a couple of bucks, a couple of cents for that, whatever was left over.
0: Buy something.
1: Candy. Always. What a time. Why don't we go over what we just listened
0: to? I want you
1: to,
0: John.
1: I know you want me to. Michael Fronte and Spearhead, Everybody on a Move. And once again, that was an album that came out during the George W. Bush years. And here's a guy that was never worried about what people said about him. He just came right out and did it and performed and recorded as he toured through war-torn areas. What a man. Just love that. The Jezebel Spirit by Brian Eno and David Byrne. That comes from that particular record that we love so much called My Life in the Bush of Ghosts. Before that, Just Jill, mm-hmm. one of our good friends, doing New York, New York. And not only because she's a good friend that we played her stuff, but she's so damn good.
0: You know what I love about that song?
1: I want you to tell me.
0: It seems like a summer song. And with the Knicks are doing well.
1: Mm-hmm.
0: Baseball series has happened.
1: Yes.
0: And it's just a love letter to New York.
1: That's exactly right.
0: I love this town. And you will have to drag me out. The IRS will have to drag me out. I'm staying here. I don't want them to. Listen, IRS
1: no,
0: people. No,
1: please,
0: no, no, no.
1: Go away.
0: You
1: be
0: got
1: nice.
0: The wrong, you got the wrong chick.
1: Be no. nice to us.
0: Right. No. But it just is, for some reason, when I heard that, it's like a summer song. It's almost yeah. like I have two summer songs. Puma Pearls.
1: Yes.
0: Best Day of the Year, which I'm going to play next week on That's Eccentric
1: right.
0: Behavior.
1: That's right. Coming up
0: okay.
1: 1 week from tonight.
0: And I always play that around Memorial Day because it just smells of Coney Island.
1: That's
0: I
1: right.
0: I just smell
1: it feels
0: the salt
1: like
0: air. It does.
1: The oncoming summer.
0: It does. And just, Jill, what she did with this just made me feel all of that. And a love letter to New York, an open love letter.
1: Mm-hmm.
0: And everything. And again, she's taking on a personal note. But it took me years to come home.
1: Mm, I love that.
0: Well,
1: and
0: you know
1: Jill is not
0: my,
1: from New York originally.
0: No, and you know me with my last lines. The final line is it. If you get me in the final line, you have me for life.
1: There you go.
0: Yeah, yeah, yeah.
1: So don't push your luck, because if you don't have the right final line, it's never going to happen. But anyway, yes, we love Just Jill, and she's not only a performer onto herself, but she works regularly with the wonderful duo.
0: And Ruminators.
1: The Ruminators yeah, that yeah, we've worked with before. I've even played drums for them before.
0: You did.
1: Wonderful ensemble. And whomever they work with, it's all good stuff.
0: It is.
1: Yes. Before that, we heard Brian Eno and David Byrne doing The Jezebel Spirit. Of course, that comes from My Life in the Bush of Ghosts. We'll never forget that. And Michael Franti and Spearhead, Everybody on a Move.
0: You forgot, my darling. Love what? Me, I'm a Liberal is what we started this the entire thing with.
1: Oh my goodness!
0: That's
1: what,
0: why
1: did
0: I
1: skip
0: kept moving
1: that?
0: It. Yeah, you did.
1: Yes. Well,
0: yeah,
1: I didn't.
0: Yeah,
1: I didn't realize
0: yeah,
1: where
0: it,
1: you were
0: it's
1: going
0: okay,
1: with that.
0: Yeah, no.
1: So
0: when,
1: that's
0: when
1: Phil
0: I cut
1: Oakes.
0: This off, that's where it ends.
1: Love Me, I'm a Liberal.
0: Yeah, yep.
1: And
0: yep.
1: everything Phil Oakes did.
0: Well,
1: is just,
0: it was Jello Biafra.
1: Well, in this case, he wrote it.
0: Yes. But it was Phil Oakes.
1: I
0: who
1: thought
0: wrote.
1: I mentioned it, but it's Jello Biafra and
0: yes.
1: Mojo Nixon.
0: Yeah.
1: How cool was that?
0: It is cool.
1: Anything that Phil Oakes wrote, whether he recorded it or not, is as hip as it gets. So we love that.
0: What do we got planned next, Johnny?
1: I'm a little confused because
0: really?
1: I have.
0: I would
1: well,
0: never have guessed.
1: I have some stuff planned, but
0: go
1: I
0: ahead,
1: kept
0: honey.
1: Pushing it back
0: you
1: and pushing
0: do,
1: it back.
0: You don't push it back, baby.
1: I'm
0: going.
1: I'm. We're going
0: let
1: to
0: it all
1: let
0: out.
1: It. We're going to let it rip.
0: Wait, I want to say something.
1: I wish you would.
0: I don't want to ever forget our West Coast techie.
1: Please mention
0: Leo
1: him.
0: Rodriguez, who is everything to me.
1: We love Leo.
0: He's everything to me, and he's the first one on every night, on the side. He's always and a wonderful, wonderful. Webmaster.
1: Mm-hmm.
0: If you need a quality, and maybe quality and bells and whistles, can I put those two together?
1: Yes, you can.
0: He is wonderfully affordable. And he is also the accidental everything on What's the Story with Maria? That is on every Tuesday night at 9 o'clock. And we are always there unless
1: always.
0: We are otherwise engaged at an event. We always watch.
1: Absolutely. And sometimes when there's something particularly involving that we're involved in,
0: mm-hmm.
1: we watch that show, What's the Story with Maria? And last night, we in addition to that, we also watched a very special event on PBS about that something that we love to see that was so powerful.
0: Du Bois.
1: W.E.B. Du Bois. It was on Channel 13 in the New York area last night, but you can check it out anywhere on PBS. By the way, we're going to be moving ahead, and something I love, and I need to play it, live at Newport, the Newport Jazz Festival, Archie Shepp. This is Skag. How could we not play this tonight?

Where tracks is, the money ain't. It's all in them tracks. Them tracks that takes you to Lenox and further on to the Styx, S-T-Y-X, where steam lies. There is the stench of rotted blood and dry Philadelphia clay. Where it's dirtiest. We celebrated the 4th on the 14th. We always did. Where we were hungriest, we fought, and some of us died. Yeah, outright on buses to Harlem and sometimes trolleys that led only to 12th and Master, a Germantown. But we never forgot. We remembered this. My sisters raped. My father's bled to death.

Man is made out of mud. A poor man's made out of muscle and blood. Muscle and blood and skin and bones. A mind that's weak and a back that's

The New Orleans, New York Club wishes to announce the opening of new sessions and new fields, Daddy-O. Dave Brubeck's The Swingingest. And I wish

It's a jazz spot, Jesus. He's a jazz musician who works here. Jazz for him is art and life, Lord. This is the way he expresses himself, tells it as it is, hangs on and climbs. But the nightclub world is a tough one if you want to be free and be yourself. It's interested in top stars and pop performers. Steady work and the buck go together, and both are somewhat elusive. At least, that's his experience. It's late in here tonight, Jesus. The customers are listening over their drinks. They're getting scared because soon they'll have to go into the dark night outside. There won't be any music or scotch or lights out there on the early morning street. If there was someplace to go, they'd leave, but this is the last place open. The musician is wondering if they're hearing him at all through all their listening. He has something to say, and he's saying it. It's about death and life, sex and hunger, knowing yourself and being known, the dream, the vision. He's looking at the people, right into their dead and alive eyes. And he wants them to hear him. Does he know you hear him, Lord?

0: For the accused are all those who now inhabit my land. Are all those who live shamelessly, without conscience or responsibility for their manhood.
1: Well, this is the sad time, isn't it? We hate seeing our dinner guests take their wallets, take their purses. They don't take their coats anymore. It's too hot a day. And leave our humble abode,
2: absolutely,
1: our musical dinner parties. But it's that time. It's that time.
2: Absolutely. What a show this has been.
1: It was great.
2: Here we are, not only in the general Beneath the Underground, but we're even further beneath that. You're listening now to Moon Express doing Lost Spirit of America. Prior to that, Father Malcolm Boyd and Charlie Bird, It's a Jazz Spot, Jesus. Dave Brubeck and Steve Allen doing Jack Kerouac. Weather Report, what a band that is, doing punk jazz. And that is, of course, one of the Jaco Pastorius pieces. Amazing. That whole opening is just pure free jazz. And then it goes into, I don't even know what. It goes into a piece of music that is a good piece of music, but wow, it is not. It's just not free jazz at that point. Prior to that, we heard our own Flames of Discontent doing Stung Right. That's a piece of music. Absolutely. That's myself and Laurie doing a piece of music that is a lost piece from the IWW, the Industrial Workers of the World, way back when. And that comes from our album that we recorded. How long ago was that?
1: Jesus, baby. Probably 20 years ago. Easily.
2: Easily.
1: We were up in Beacon at the time, so easily 20 years ago.
2: We were. Mm-hmm. That's right. We recorded an album that was
1: engineered by Larry Towers, my brother.
2: No. No, no, no. This is the one prior to that. Stung Right came from the first album.
1: He engineered that, sweetheart.
2: Okay, yeah. Let's move ahead. Mm-hmm. And after Stung Right, before Stung Right, we heard Phil Oakes doing One More Parade, that is his very clear anti-war piece.
1: Mm-hmm.
2: Before that, it's Tennessee Ernie Ford. We love Tennessee Ernie Ford, 16 tons. He recorded that several times, and that is just a beautiful piece of music that made a real statement about what was going on with the workers during the years of the miners and the mine owners basically pushing people into, you know, you need to live here and you need to work here and you need to buy your goods here.
1: Mm-hmm.
2: A real horrific reality, but that's exactly what was going on. The Almanac Singers, that's Pete Seeger and his ensemble, Round and Round Hitler's Grave. Sis Cunningham is playing that accordion and doing that higher vocal. Prior to that, we heard the Almanac Singers again doing The Strange Death of John Doe. And we opened with Archie Shepp doing Skag. That comes from that live record that was basically the one that was in opposition to the Newport Jazz Festival.
1: And you know what I love about Tennessee Ernie Ford, in addition to just his voice, which I was going back and forth with Lorraine Leckie, he had this amazing voice.
2: Mm.
1: And, you know, on I Love Lucy, I mean, Desi Arnaz and Lucille Ball were obviously progressives, and as was he. And again, he had to play a hick. You know, he had to kind of mug and play this southern boy. He was cousin. I think he was her cousin.
2: Yeah.
1: It wasn't his cousin.
2: And he was from Bent
1: cousin
2: Fork,
1: Bent,
2: Alabama,
1: exactly,
2: or
1: right,
2: something like
1: and,
2: that.
1: You know, I think he was on four frames of the show, and he got to sing every time. And he, if you ever saw him on Mike Douglas or any other talk show, didn't speak like that.
2: No.
1: He was just, never, you know, mugging, and he, listen, the check cleared.
2: He mugged,
1: right,
2: for the camera.
1: And that's what you did, but an amazing talent. I think that was just probably his only top 10 hit. He had others, but I think that was the only one that
2: was it.
1: Really made a name for him. But coming up after us,
2: coming up soon,
1: don't
2: in
1: move,
2: 2 minutes.
1: Don't move. M.H. Lee, is tailgating us, and I'm going to stop the car just to see if he's paying attention.
2: Screech.
1: Make sure he doesn't just bump into us.
2: Well, I'm very hopeful that he doesn't quite go that far.
1: And, you know, if you miss the show, the archives are there for us and for him and anybody else. You miss the show, don't kick yourself. There's always a train behind, and that's the archives.
2: Coming up
1: next
2: very
1: week,
2: soon.
1: Eccentric Behavior.
2: Oh, we should quickly mention that this coming Saturday, we're supposed
1: Lower
2: to
1: East
2: be
1: Side,
2: performing.
1: And we're hoping that there's no rain at the mm-hmm. Lower East Side Festival, but that remains to be seen. So,
2: well, that's exactly it. And if it happens, we will be outdoors in that period around 1 p.m.,
1: yep.
2: Outdoors right on East 10th Street
1: East 10th,
2: as
1: from 1
2: part
1: PM,
2: of the festival.
1: To 2:20. It's going to be a lot of people.
2: How much do we love that?
1: We do love it. So, get that outro music ready, baby.
2: Well, we're doing a different outro music.
1: It.
2: I ain't marching anymore.
1: Oh, very nice. That makes sense.
2: Yeah, by Phil Oaks. Sisters, brothers, beloved others, we love
3: oh,
2: you.
3: Oh, I march to the battle.
2: And remember,
1: take it easy, but take it.
2: Yeah.

You are listening to The Other World on Sheena's Jungle Room with M.H. Lee. That was Beyond the Beaten Path, I Stumble Into the Wood from 4-0 Cups. That's off of a new release from 4-0 Cups I got directly from the artist, Don't Whistle in the Wood from 2026. And that is how we opened the show. We're going to hear some things I haven't played before, as always, and a lot of longer tracks today. So in total, I think we only have 20 tracks. Usually it's 30 tracks for one episode of this. We're going to start out with a cover of the band Summoning, and Blood Tower is going to give us that. It's going to be called Grey Heavens. We'll follow that with Frost and Far, which is going to be Frost and Fire. And that's going to be Ice Grim, and a band called Ornitorpet. We'll follow that with A Silver Week of Sundays from In Going Ring, and then The Shores of Lake Salt Sword from Francis Roberts, and then we'll hear Moon Bounce from Archcape, all in this set here. Actually, we'll go one more track after that into A Genesis of Tragedy from Haunted Realm. More great music still to come here on The Other World, so stay tuned for more fantasy-themed music.

That was the genesis of Tragedy from Haunted Realm. I may have played that song before, not really checking today. It just, these were tracks I thought went together. Before that, we had Moon Bounce from Arch Cape, and I found that on Rich in Washington's show, or that artist, different song, back when that was running on the Drummer Stream. Before that, we had The Shores of Lake Salt Sword from Francis Roberts, A Silver Week of Sundays from Ingilling Ring. We had Or Not to Pit in Isagrim with Frost in Fear, and we had Grey Heavens from Blood Tower, all in the last set. Now we're going to hear some long stuff, but I think it goes together. This is actually going to be a really long set. The next 40 minutes or so, I think, are going to be all in a mix, starting with a track called Mediolanum from Black Hecate or Black Hecate. We'll follow that with The Last Sporcerer from Sporcerer, Teenage Lightning, the 10th birthday version from Coil, and Memories Left Behind from Etvern. And that's going to be the next set here. We'll have more music after that, but just let the mix take you somewhere in the next 40 or so minutes here on The Otherworld.

You just heard Ed Vern with Memories Left Behind. Before that, we had Teenage Lightning from Coil, and that was off of Black Antlers, because that was the 10th birthday version of that. Before that, a very long track called The Last Sporcerer from Sporcerer, and Mediolanum from Black Hecate, or Black Hecate. And I played those tracks because I do recall someone saying a while ago on the chat room here that they really do prefer it when you get some texture in your synths. And there's a lot of texture going on with the synth there. The next set's going to open with Soulfall from Ashley Bridges off of the old school RuneScape soundtrack. We'll follow that with Sarah from Thurnin, and then Waxing Gibbous from Novem3. We'll go from there into Barricade of Green Nevels from A Hewer of Caves, and we'll hear Dream Rain Chambers 2 from Illavatia, all in the next set here on The Other World. We should have time for one more set or so after that, so stay tuned.

0: R con R, cigarro con R, con R barril. 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
0: R con R, cigarro con R barril. 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

Yes, love will find you someday. 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Who knows? This could be the night. So make the scene. 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
1: Man, they're the monkeys. 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

0: Hector got a brand new pair of Mexican shoes while in the city. They weren't very comfortable and they exploded. And the flame burned his face and forearms, causing blistering and severe pain. But they looked good, and he wore them all day long as he became sick with a high fever and shaking chills. Hector ran to his house where his wife did not allow him to wear his new shoes. He was developing cretinism from a lack of iodine in the open sores of his feet. Today we want to talk about...
1: Bob,

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I got about 100,000 books of them sitting in my end table drawer. So that if Raquel Welch ever comes knocking at my door and asks me for a match for her cigarette, I'll be ready. I'm sitting around in my underwear watching Gunsmoke, drinking a cold beer, when all of a sudden I hear a knock on the door. I say, who's that? I think it's the guy downstairs going up the bar or something. Just me. I say, who's me? She said, Raquel Welch. I say, hey, come on with that. She ain't Raquel. I say, well, what the hell? You know, I think it's some chick anyway. That's better than nothing. So I go to the door. I look out the door. Sure enough, it is Raquel Welch. I say, Raquel Welch, what the hell are you doing in this neighborhood? So, well, I just walking through. I visited my old mother around the corner and just slumming through. I thought I'd come in. I say, yeah, come on. And she, well, I just light up a cigarette and I figured I need a match and I don't have a match. I say, hey, listen, match. I said, I got a lot of matches. I said, come on in and get a match. I don't know. Get that, get a match, light up a cigarette. She goes, ooh, that feels good. She says, you have no idea how good that cigarette is. She's not sort of relaxed. I said, yeah. I said, why don't you sit down for a while? I said, you want to watch Gunsmoke? She says, well, I don't really like TV. I said, well, you want to listen to music? She said, okay. So I go in there, I put on some good size. I sit down. I said, hey, your feet must be tired from walking around. I said, what thing? She's off and sort of sit around. She says, well, I don't mind you. She sits down. I said, this light bothering you a little too bright? She said, yeah, a little bright. I turn off the light. I said, you want to slip into something more comfortable? And the next thing you know, we're going steady. Yeah. Why? Because I was ready.

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I can say to whom it may concern, but honey, running around a room, that's a lot of miles to burn. And then his arms entwine my neck. You know, I don't think he started out to find my neck. But when his tie got caught on my cameo, now wait a minute, how far can a lady go? I started wondering about this child, what went on with him? And while I was dancing up a Vaughn with him, this thing got to be a kind of a adagio. So how far can a lady go? Honey, this man pulled me close. He kissed me once. What was he up to? It might have been twice, except he missed me once. I think I started to shout bravo, but how far can a lady go? Maybe in a way I'm glad that we met, I don't know. And I have to say he could be a nice regret, really. I always turn all lovers down. You know that man was about to turn the covers down. I don't mind men who let their affection show, but sweetheart, how far can a lady go? Oh, I love to meet, really love to meet the modest one. But his propositions, they were the oddest ones. He was no Lothario, but how far can a lady go? I always say that handsome is as handsome does. You

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Though they sounded right there to some I wouldn't quote. 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When I got dramatic and said, no, be gone. But I began to feel a little familiar glow. And how far can a lady go?

0: hit or a miss?
1: Yes, yes, yes. It's time again for Jackpot to present the Aboriginal Amateur Hour, and here's your menial host, Major Arcana.
0: Round and round she goes. Hey, hey, babe, we're on the wheel again. And here's our next contestant, Spatulous Fourth Class Anselmo Pederazzi. He's going to play the bells again.
2: East side, west side, all around the side.
0: Yes, yes, yes.
3: Howdy, friends. I'm not a doctor, but I do look like one, and I'm being paid to ask you this important question. Do you suffer from loose blood, frayed motor nerves, an iron-poor car? Well, folks, what you need to get the most out of the gas in your system is Nogoslav Tiup Gaz. Remember, backwards, that's Jack Poet Volkswagen. And sideways, it's not a good idea.
1: Yes, yes, yes. Anyway, you spell it. Jack Poet Volkswagen, 5944 North Figueroa, Highland Park, just off the Avenue 60 turnoff of the Pasadena Freeway.
0: And now, Renee Applegate will grow hair on her palms.

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1: Can't you hear me? 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

To launch our whirlwind second half, we bring you an exotic spectacle of tropical magic, typical of the era we are examining, during the early years of the reign of Johnny Weissmuller. Feast your ears, then, on the love chant of the ladies of the Blue Lagoon.

0: in the beginning. Oh, long before that. When light was deciding who should be in and who should be out of Spectrum, yellow was in trouble. Even then. Seems that green, you know how green can be, didn't want yellow in. Some silly primal envy, I suppose, but for whatever cause, the effect was bad on yellow and caused yellow to weep yellow tears for several eternals before there were years, until blue heard what was up between green and yellow and took green aside for a serious talk, in which blue pointed out that if yellow and blue were to get together, not that they would, but if they did, a gentle threat, they could make their own green. Oh, said green with some understanding. Naturally, by a sudden change of hue, green saw the light and yellow got in. Worked out fine. Yellow got lemons and green got limes.
1: How do you feel?
2: I'm dead.
1: You don't really know how you feel. Why? Because you haven't heard the new Velvet Underground. Here are expressions of a new dimension in honesty, purity, in feeling. The Velvet Underground. Not a probe, not an exploration, not an experiment, but a whole complete reality. The Velvet Underground. The Velvet Underground. This is you. You'll find your love, your hope, your reality. The Velvet Underground on MGM Records will tell you how to feel.

sunny skies are blue. 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

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Remember Jean Crane? 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I looked over Jordan, and what did I see? Conrad Hilton. I tell you, he's building everywhere. If we open the Tel Aviv Hilton, I played the Israeli lounge. Eartha was in the big room. She was magnificent, really. She opened with 76 Hormones for Music Man. And then she closed with, I've grown accustomed to your race. That's from My Fair Laddie by Loeb and Leopold. Oh, but it was kind of fun, actually. And Connie, or Mr. Hilton, I should say, was terribly, terribly sweet to me. He gave me two presents. He gave me a solid gold carte blanche. And then he bought me the Leaning Tower of Pisa. We call it the Tilton Hilton, which in memoriam and all that sort of jazz, you know.

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And after a while, I look down the bar at the bartender. I say, hey, what do you want? One bourbon?

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Could hardly sit on the bar stool. I was rocking, and I was dizzy. And after a while, I looked on the wall at the old clock. And by that time, 11 o'clock, getting a little late. And I looked down the bar at the bartender. I said, "Hey, what do you want?"

Yeah. Yes, sir. Then I'll sit there at the bar. Mm-hmm. Drinking. And after a while, I look down the bar at the bartender. Then after I looked down the bar, I looked on the wall at the old clock. And by that time was the last call for alcohol, was a quarter to two. Then I looked down the bar at the bartender. I said, "Hey, what do you want?"

Yeah, well, when the bluefish are running, we go out at 5, maybe 5:30 in the morning. I usually get a headache just sitting out there in the cold, you know. I tried aspirin and nothing. But this new stuff you got here, I take a couple of them and the headache's gone. No trouble, gone, just like that. In fact, after I hook a fish, I give him one, too. Calms him right down. Terrific stuff.

0: Andy Warhol's Frankenstein, rated X, is here.
1: Walt Disney's turning in his grave.
0: Newsweek magazine says, Andy Warhol's Frankenstein is a perversely fascinating movie.
2: Very bloody.
3: Gory.
4: It was a trip.
0: Playboy says, swooping bats, severed limbs, human entrails, a hideous decapitating gadget, and some well-turned breasts and buttocks are among the treats that slither off the screen.
2: Yeah, I think it's a type of movie I've never seen before.
5: Sickening.
4: I think it was an excellent film.
0: Judith Crist in New York Magazine says, Andy Warhol's Frankenstein has some very funny things going for it.
6: If you like Andy Warhol, you like Frankenstein, you like X-rated movies, you like night... Yeah, it's a freaky movie. It's a really freaky movie.
0: Andy Warhol's Frankenstein from Bryanston Pictures, rated X, under 17 not admitted.

0: tells me.
1: It's remarkable. 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It's a low form of neuromuscular vegetal creature.

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Down, down, down, up, two, three, down, down, down, up, two, three. That's very nice. Keep going with the music.

0: There's nothing like a good smoke and a cup of coffee. 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And there's those that got the weakness for whiskey and for women. When you boil it all down, what does a man really need? Just a smoke and a cup of coffee.
1: Yeah. I like to tell y'all a story about a young man was sitting over in one of them east side bars. Cool joint. 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

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Don't miss the Party Girl. 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Don't miss the Party Girl. Four lonely housewives freely admit their extramarital sex experiences. 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Don't miss the Party Girl. 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

Looks like it'll be a while. 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Guess I'll read a magazine. How to be an efficient executive. Have to read that sometime. Oh, what a car. And there's a beautiful girl leaning all over it. You kind of paint. Be great not to have to paint the house every other year. And there's a beautiful girl holding a paintbrush. A vacation trip to Hawaii. And there's a beautiful girl holding a ticket. You can sure see what draws a guy to look at these ads. Nothing man has made, God made girls. Of course, man has given them the big sex symbol image, but God made the initial form. Quite a design. Have to think about that the next time I'm watching a girl. Not to take the fun out of it. It'll just make girl watching mean more. You know?

That's what it sounds like when you do it yourself. It just goes on and on and on. You never get off. Just turn that vibrator up all the way. And you never get off. You got a 3-speed vibrator? Turn it on 1. Nothing happened.

0: you get out of here? I'm telling you to get out of here.
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0: Yeah.

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Pretty little dimples here and dimples there. Don't want to live without her. I love her, goodness knows. I wrote a song about her, and here's the way it goes. Baby face, you've got the cutest little baby face. There's not another one could take your place. Baby face, my poor heart is jumping. You sure have started something. Baby face, I'm up in heaven when I'm in your fond embrace. I didn't need a shell, so I just fell in love with your pretty baby face. You were just a baby, and that's not so long ago. You must have been the cutest thing. And I can picture you at every baby show, just winning every ribbon. Your sweet baby way. Say, honest, I ain't fibbing. You win them all today with that little baby face. You've got the cutest little baby face. There's not another one could take your place. Baby face, my poor heart is jumping. You have started something with that baby face. I'm up in heaven when I'm in your fond embrace. I didn't need a show, but I just naturally fell in love with your pretty baby face. Now, baby face, I used to always call you baby face. And I dolled you up in prettiest baby lace, you remember? Baby face, why, I never even tarried. But after we were married, oh, baby face, it's asking alimony, and it's a funny case. Since she got the ring, I call her everything. Well, that is everything but baby face. Baby face, you sure look pretty with that baby face. You'd win the beauty prize in any race. Baby face, you must be athletic. Or is it just cosmetic? Baby face, at any baby show, you'd surely take first place. 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

0: Now, Aloysius Murphy, he got married one fine day, and then out into the country, he went and moved away. 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
1: what?
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1: ouch!
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The doctor said, why don't you diet? She said, what color you think he would like? The new teacher was asking each pupil to get up and give his name. One little boy got up and said, Peter, period. So she asked him several more times and got the same answer. At lunchtime, the new teacher went in and asked the principal, do we have a Peter period in this class? Principal said, hell no, we don't even have time for a coffee break. The farmer hired Jack and Jill to go to work for him. And after planting all the crops, he didn't know whether to lay Jill or Jack off. The man who worked in the pickles factory told his wife that if she didn't stop nagging him, he was going to put his tool in the pickle slicer at the factory. So she didn't, and he did. And all that happened was they caught him doing it, and he got fired. Oh yeah, the pickle slicer got fired too.

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I'm gonna get lost. I'm gonna get lost.

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The Rebel is what Johnny's friends and enemies alike called him. And it was no exception when he transferred schools and entered the life of Union High and Ann Evans, the prettiest girl in school.

0: now.
1: As a tear slowly began to fall from her eye, Anne said,
0: "He's my guy."
2: Will the defendant face the court?
3: Yes, Your Honor.
2: The court finds the defendant not guilty.
4: I'm here today with Iona Lott, the world's wealthiest woman.
5: And the dog, Chow Chow.
4: Yes. You and Chow Chow lead quite an elegant life here.
5: Oh, I suppose, with the pools and the gardens and the horses and the servants and the cars. Oh, that reminds me. Hampton!
6: Right behind you, Your Richness.
5: Oh, will you fetch the rolls?
6: Whole wheat or sourdough, madam.
5: The car, you idiot.
6: Oh, yes, the car, you idiot.
5: Oh, you drive me.
4: Anyway.
5: Oh, yes, I'm sorry.
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5: Oh, I save whenever I can. For example, I always fly Alaska Airlines.
4: But doesn't Alaska's famous Gold Coast service cost more?
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5: 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I just hope Hampton didn't butter the seats again.
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8: Hello, this is

Californians here, are they not? Are you familiar with where I live in near Los Angeles, Van Nuys? Well, do you happen to know how Van Nuys got its name? Oh, I should tell you, it's a great historical sidelight. In the early days of the pioneers, hundreds of years ago, when they first came in the covered wagons from the east to the west, they went all the way across and they got to the top of the Santa Monica Mountains. And they looked down and they saw the beautiful blue Pacific Ocean. And they saw this vast expanse of green valley in front of them. And then the assistant chief pioneer turned to the chief pioneer and he said, "Oh, chief pioneer, what do you think of this beautiful vast expanse of gorgeous green valley?" And the chief pioneer said, "Van Nuys."

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0: small from 6 7/8. 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
0: Nooka nooka nooka bomba.
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0: A little bitty tape recorder.
1: How do you see through this?
2: Don't touch it.
1: What?
2: Leave it alone.
0: No, no, no. It's not a picture.
1: Oh, it's not a picture.
0: No.
1: What is it?
0: Sound.
1: A what?
0: Sound.
1: A camera?
0: No, no, no. Sound.
2: Sound.
0: Sound. Here.
3: You're pushing hearing aid.
0: You want me to show you?
3: Yeah.
0: It's a nice little thing, huh?
1: Yeah. What is this? Is it tape recorder?
0: Tape recorder.
2: Oh, and it does all the whatever conversation there is going is it comes out.
1: Andy, do you want something to eat, honey? I asked him. He said no. Andy, you sure you don't want something, honey? I'll fix something for you. Were you taping what we were seeing?
0: Yeah.
2: Yes, didn't you understand it? I could.
0: Hmm.
2: I heard it.
4: Say something. Say something now.
1: I love you.
4: I love you, too. Okay, let's hear how it sounds. Okay?
1: Very good.
2: Sure. You won't want to kill for using that recording in your act.
0: Yeah.
2: You are not.
0: I'll tell you what it was. Because, you know, there's three acts, okay? One, two, and then me. I'm three. I'm the headliner. I'm the big
2: star of the show.
0: I'm the big shot.

trucks. 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Jesus is losing big and he's pissed. After all, his dad owns the joint. Mojo's got a big smile on his face because he knows that he's finally gone home. He grabs a guitar off the wall, plugs it in, and he yells,

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I'm Moon Joe Nixon. 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America was founded by a revolutionary. It's founded by slaves, founded by people that were kicked out of other countries. Revolutionary, religious nuts, weirdos, mutants, geeks, revolutionary. 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America was the young, the brave, the free. 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

20 megatons is the size of the boom, and if they let it go, I'll feel no doom. 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

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Oh, Simon on the old banjo. Pay-5-30-I-O. Pay-5-30-I-O. Pay-5-30-I-O. Simon on the old banjo. That's all.

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Man, if you know about this place, you must be so hip, you're double-jointed, baby. 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

If you're around Pier 43 on the San Francisco waterfront, stop and listen. Do you hear the cries of pleading mothers? Or the screaming of young men about to be dragged out to sea? It might be more than just your imagination. Because 75 years ago, right at the foot of the pier where the square rigger Balclutha stands today, young sailors were shanghaied, sold to some sea captain for a couple of dollars, and then shipped out to China or Japan. 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And the best way to get there is on American Airlines. 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You'll love it.

0: a drag. 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Well, Jim, I'm gonna get that cat a piece of my mind because he don't leave me no choice. 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Hey, look here, Tarzan, what's the big idea?
1: Duh, me sorry.
0: Oh, man, ain't no need you acting so humble. It's too late now. 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
1: Well, me look for James.
0: Looking for James? 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You know you need to be humble.

0: of Jane. 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Tarzan, why don't you go to New York?
1: Tarzan don't want to leave Jungle D. Tarzan's a monkey full of tricks.
0: Oh, man, I ain't full of tricks. That cat got his own self in that pig.
1: Well, look how Tarzan gets to New York.
0: Swim, Jim, swim.
1: Well, what Tarzan do when he gets to New York?
0: Wrestle, man, wrestle.
1: Okay, well, Tarzan.

Steve Hunt is one man against a private army of martial arts supermen, perfect machines of living destruction, programmed to explode in the fury of combat and kill or be killed. This is a martial arts epic of international proportions, because there can be no second best when you heed the command to kill or be killed. The greatest Hollywood martial arts movie ever made, Kill or Be Killed. Rated PG, parental guidance suggested.

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1: They're flying high from one city to another and one man to another. Bedroom stewardesses. They wake up in some strange place and take the next flight out for more fun and new thrills. They're the girls who've got the class and that sexy wink in their eyes that says hello in a special way. 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You'll just love it, and they'll just love you all night long. Bedroom stewardesses. 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

Satisfaction, I don't want to get some better money.

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1: Pleased to meet you!

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Sound like she's shaving her tallywhacker with a battery-powered device. Me, I'm prancing around out in the living room. 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

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She said, Moji Woji, you got to do something for me if you want to do that. 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And you know I got some things that plug into the wall, put 110 volts on my tallywhacker. 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

0: Wasn't that a 114-millimeter recoilless howitzer, Bob?
1: Yes, it was, Jim. And so far, the Army has stuck to their traditional ground attack.
0: Yeah, they're relying on those big guns on the flanks.
1: Ah, wait a minute, Bob. The Navy is going to the air.
0: A perfect pass, Jim.
1: Ah, there's the shot signaling the end of the first half of this Army-Navy classic.
0: And so the score at halftime here at Pueblo Field is 32-20 with 12 missing.
2: Good afternoon, Snort fans. It's timeout down on the field and time to stop taking it on the chin. You know that when the traffic gets really hairy and that 5 o'clock shadow falls across your car, there's only one way to save face. In a Jack Poet Volkswagen. So, for a close shave, drive the freeways, but for true peace of mind and a razor-sharp deal, see the nice folks at Jack Poet Volkswagen, 5944 North Figueroa in Highland Park.

remember when I was a kid, I always had to go to my room when my parents had company. And they never let me play bridge with them or drink with them or anything. And they would tell loud jokes and stuff, and I wouldn't hear them, but I'd just hear people laughing. Oh, so there's a song about this, which I learned recently that really struck a key note in my sad, I mean it, in my sad heart. 100 lives are shoved inside. Guests arrive to dump their mess. Obedient host and visiting wife come out of the bedroom, straightening clothes in this house that I call home. In this house that I call home. Nobody knows the party rules. I gotta get in, but there's no room in this house that I call home. In this house that I call home. The beautiful walls are closing in, looking at you, and you're having a nightmare. Stumbling over all of those tombstone shoes, I reach to surround you. Oh, but it's too soon. In this house that I call home. In this house that I call home. Well, nobody knows the party rules, but I gotta get in, but there's no room. In this house that I call home. I'm locked in my room. In this house that I call home. I invite you over, and I finally look in your sweet eyes. And somebody comes with a bottle of beer. After he leaves, I turn for a kiss, and I see the lady next door. She's naked in the street. Ugh, in this house that I call home. In this house that I call home. Nobody knows the party rules. I gotta get in, but there's no room in this house.

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0: Man, like you're digging the sounds of Sheena's Jungle Room, only on WFMU.org. Like, if it's square, we're not around.
1: Riddle me this. 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

0: Well, an elephant can have fleas, but a flea can't have elephants. 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
0: 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What did the chick say to the other chick when the hen laid an orange instead of an egg?
1: What did the chick say to the other chick when the hen laid an orange got an egg?
0: The chick said, look at the orange marmalade.

0: Fiddly D, cause it's spelled with more ease.
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0: When it's raining cats and dogs.
1: Why is your nose not 12 inches long?
0: Because then it would be your foot.
1: Hey, Riddler, why do birds fly south in the winter?
0: Because it's too far to walk.
2: Gee, Riddler, you know everything.
0: That's right, kids. And you know why? 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

0: Why does it have to be killed? 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It's an alien. It's the first of its kind to come to the Earth.
1: John, you know what it's done to you, breeding its young in your body. You saw what it did to Dr. Wyman. Isn't that reason enough? It has to be killed.

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that was carcass exhumed to consume, an oldie but evilly. David Bowie before that with Ashes to Ashes. I can play David Bowie. You are listening to The Vortex of Chaos on WFMU. I am Beelzebub. We'll continue with something I haven't played in a while. This is Romina. The album is The Silver Sea. This has Heike, who was in Draconian, and I have the new Draconian that has no Heike in it. She took a Heike. Stay tuned and you get to hear that. But for now, let us hear Algol.

With me.

witches scrying, banners flying, ice dying.

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That is also the name of the album. I am Beelzebub, this is the Vortex of Chaos. Up next, I have the new Draconian album. I will play the first track. This is I Welcome Thy Arrow.

Thank you. 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Oh, that's great. And welcome to the house of Satan. And if it's not, we're sure as hell gonna make it the house of Satan. The next song is entitled Curse of the Pharaohs.

0: Thank you!
1: That was merciful fate. Curse of the Pharaohs as well as Black Funeral. That was my gift to you. Candlemas before that with Demon's Gate from Epicus Dumicus Metallicus. Let us slow down. One of the advantages of a show on this radio station is that I can play long sets of music, and I could also play long sets of long songs. We will start with Shape of Despair. This is In the Mist.

that was never glory. Tomorrow turned into yesterday, as from the enemies of reality, clouds before that with the fall of hearts from deserts. I'm Elzebub. You are listening to the Vortex of Chaos on WFMU. I did not have much to say today. I have even less to say in this next hour. Up next, we will hear Scald. The song is Young God Resurrected. The album is Ancient Doom Metal, which I think is a good name for the album because it is not Doom. But it is amazing. You will hear. Are you ready? Enjoy.

Hey everybody. Welcome to Hasta Mañana, Monsieur. Here in the Jungle Shack. WFMU. I'm sorry I wasn't there last week. I had a sort of a last minute trip down to Belgium to see a friend whose dad recently passed away. Sometimes it's something that you have to do. But I did combine this visit with some mild digging into some boxes of fairly priced record shops and I did find some cool stuff, actually. Cool soundtrack, which I will play later, talk about later. Speaking of soundtracks, we started off this set with first major record of Olivia Newton-John, together with a band called Tomorrow, with two O's in the first half of the word, four O's in total, to be exact. It's a soundtrack from 1970, and it's Olivia Newton-John's first major release. It's a science fiction musical. And it had one or two singles came out of the soundtrack. Was this guy who was posting this on Instagram recently, and as a response, there were quite a few people that thought it was AI, that it just didn't exist. I'm looking at the track listing right now. There's one track called Spaceport, which is composed by Hugo Montenegro, my guy. Then I played two tracks that are also on a very cool compilation, right in the right order, by Paul Lewis, Hello Spring, and Douglas Wood with Making Parts. They're from a jazz dispensary compilation with all kinds of tunes from Studio G. Need I say more? I don't think so. Came out last year. I've been looking all over for it, and then I saw a copy which was so expensive that I just didn't get it. I'm not, you know, crazy. So hey, I hope you're doing well. Drop by in the comments and come and say hi. Hope you're doing well. You're listening to Hasta Mañana, Monsieur, here in Sheena's Jungle Room, WFMU. And I'm gonna play a new track by a guy that I'm a big fan of, Bruno Berli. He has a new record coming out called Sem Fronteras. And this track is called Mania. He's also a bass player, and he's in the band of another artist that I play once in a while. And let me
I'll tell you about that later. Just let's play some cool music, right? Here's Uncle Bruno. Here we go.

Hey. Almost in the second hour of the show. So let's see. What have we been listening to? Well, quite a few things. We started off, as I said, with Bruno Berle, with Sin Fronteras, from his forthcoming album. He plays in a band of Igor Nyron. I don't know if I say it right, because it's Brazilian. Igor Nyron. I don't know. They play in each other's bands, I think. Igor Nyron. Or no, it's Nyron Igor. I mean, man, I'm so bad with names. I'm glad I can spell my own. Anyway, this guy, Nyron Igor, I think, he is a drummer, and he's touring through Europe, just as Bruno is. So I don't know what their deal is, but I'm hoping to see them both. I know that Nyron Igor is playing on a festival next summer where I'm going, on an island. And Bruno Berle is playing a jazz festival that I really want to go to. So I hope I can make it. It's going to be a busy summer for me. And also, finally, after a long period of rain, there's a big, big weekend ahead of us with a lot of sun, big temperatures. So I'm ready. Anyway, we've heard Romperayo with El Paila Mocha. Another band that's playing in my hometown pretty soon. I think next Monday, maybe. On a festival as well. Sort of a world music festival kind of thing. Supposed to be pretty dull, but sometimes they have these good signings. Yeah, from Colombia. Pretty cool new cumbia electronic kind of group. El Paila Mocha. We've heard Mort Garson with Black Eye, the theme song from this compilation that came out of Mort Garson a few years ago, Journey to the Moon and Beyond, on Sacred Bones label. It was in 2023. I got it right away, and this copy is so cool. It has two posters inside that are the same but different sizes. It has stickers, I think. It's green vinyl. What a treat. We've heard Udo Jürgens from Germany with Peace Now. And after that, the Delvin Lamar organ trio with Chicken Leg on the Coal Mine label. I played it before. And I saw him yesterday in the flesh. He did a live show half an hour of where I live. So I went to check it out. It was a really, really cool show. Only, the venue was half full. And it was a sort of a boring kind of Wednesday night kind of feel, but the show is really good.
it's always, you know, impressive to see someone play a Hammond organ with a big Leslie next to it, you know, and he's kicking the pedals and playing the bass with his feet. So cool. We've heard Eddie Harris with Theme in Search of a TV Commercial. And then Blue Mitchell with Granite and Concrete. We've heard Bullet with The Contract Man. Hubert Laws with No More. And we ended the set with a CTI classic. Wes Montgomery with Where Have All the Flowers Gone? From the Road Song album. So now we're going to listen to The Freedom Sounds with Wayne Henderson. What do you think? This particular tune is called Love Out. You're listening to Hasta Mañana, Monsieur, here in Sheena's Jungle Room on the mighty WFMU

Yeah. This is some serious Arthur Lyman percussion, spectacular stuff going on in the background. So, we've been listening to Hubert Laws. Oh, that's where we ended. We've been listening to West Montgomery, where have all the flowers gone? There's something that went wrong with my playlist. I'm not sure what I've been playing, but I'm pretty sure that I played Freedom Sound featuring Wayne Henderson with Love Out, and Freddie Hubbard with Latina, and I played Susana Estrada with Mi Chico Favorito. And yes, I have also played Wes Montgomery in the set before this one. Yeah. Sun Bear with Erica, and my man Eddie Kednericks with I Won't Take No for an Answer. We've heard Frank Maston and Greg Fote with Night Vision. And that silly, silly record of The Mystic Moods. This track is called The Other Side of Midnight. I played a few tracks of this record earlier in the show from the record called Erogenous. And it's from 1974. I think it's a sort of an attempt of Mystic Moods trying to do a sort of a love making record instead of all the cheesy stuff that they normally do. But turns out, you know, you can't try to be not cheesy, but how do you say this right? You can walk away from the cheesiness, but the cheesiness cannot walk away from you. Something like that. Does that make sense? Well, if you are a member of the Mystic Moods, please let me know. We ended this set with Lalo Schifrin with a cool track from a very cool record, La Ruta, which is on the soundtrack of Che, a movie about Che Guevara, obviously. I bought this one last weekend. It was, you know, it was this sort of record that has been written all over. And there are a lot of side notes, and I cannot unravel what this all means, but it looks pretty cool. It's a record from, I'm trying to see what year it's from, but what year is this movie from? Well, anyway, it's by Lalo. It's pretty great. So, we have 30 minutes left in the show. I wanted to play this big, big piece by Roland Kirk, but I think I'm going to skip it for next week. It's a big one, so you'll be spoiled. But this is some Fania greatness. This is Lenny Cesar. Let's go.

I'm star, you're star. Star booty. I'm star, you're star. Star booty. I'm star, you're star. Star booty. I'm star, you're star. Star booty. I'm star, you're star.

So, hey, we've reached the end of the show. Kitten Sparkles, it's almost here. Still warming up here in the backstage, drinking some pre-show milk. We will be here pretty soon. Hope to see you back next week. Should I or shouldn't I wear a WFMU t-shirt to a Harry Styles concert? What do you think? I think I can pull it off. Make a little statement in the arena. Don't know. Don't think that anyone will notice. They will only notice that I'm not wearing any glitter. But, not there. 100% voluntarily. Something that you do for a relationship sometimes. Not gonna bother you with that, but I'm gonna tell you all about it. Pretty sure it's gonna be pretty awesome. So, see you back next week here on Sheena's Jungle Room, WFMU. Take care. Bye.

0: Behold, I am God, and a marvelous work is about to come forth among the children of men.
1: Oh, thank you, God, for another classic introduction. It's me, your mystical guide, Kitten Sparkles, and I want to welcome you into the fantastic world thereof. I've got a guest in studio today, Mr. Dan Kapelowitz from Kapelovision, the Three Geniuses, and all sorts of other cool stuff. And he just happens to be running for judge. Really, Dan? You're running for judge? What judgeship is this?
2: Yes, I'm running for Los Angeles Superior Court Judge, office number 81. I'm running against an incumbent, and I don't really even call him a judge because he's more of a prosecutor in a robe, but vote for me. I'm just remember Dan K, if you can't remember, Kapelowitz, and I'm the only judge running that says attorney slash experimental filmmaker.
1: Yeah, that's true. And you've run for office before, right? You ran for a district attorney and something else before that, right?
2: That's true.
1: Yeah.
2: I ran for governor.
1: Oh, yeah.
2: In the recall, when there was a recall.
1: Oh, right.
2: And I basically won that election.
1: I recall that.
2: Yes. I basically won that election because I was campaigning against the recall, and the recall didn't go through, so I consider that a victory.
1: Yeah, yeah, I guess so. Sure.
2: Then I ran for attorney general. Again, I came in last place. I came in second to last in L.A. County, got over 100,000 votes. But again, that was a victory because the Green Party only needed 2% of the vote to stay on the ballot for another 4 years, and we achieved that.
1: Excellent. That's great.
2: And then I ran for district attorney and actually came in last place out of about 12 or 13. But again, I consider it a total victory because I went all over the county, did all these debates, crushed everybody in the debates, and it got the word out about what was really happening in the courts in L.A. County.
1: Wow. Well, thanks, Dan. So get out there and vote for Dan.
2: Yes.
1: The power of coolness compels you.
2: The power of Kapelowitz compels you.
1: Yes, and the power of the Partridge Family.
2: That's true.
1: And here is Trevor Wishart with some radio-based hijinks from the England there, and then we're going to hear Imagio Jerry Lee Lewis from Gil Trithall, and then, I don't know, something. We might play some judge-related things. There aren't a whole heck of a lot of them, song-wise, and definitely not a lot of avant-garde music pieces based on judge stuff. So we're kind of shit out of luck as far as that sort of thing goes, for playing relevant material, but we're going to play some stuff by people generally considered to be outlaws, scofflaws, and or criminals. So we'll do a little of that. And no, not Gary Glitter, because I play him every Saturday on the Saturday Show when I'm Don Bowles. My altered ego.
2: Wait a second. You're Don Bowles?
1: Shh, don't tell everyone.
2: Oh, okay.
1: It's WFMU. Here's Trevor Wishart.

7 past 9 on a Tuesday morning. We won't talk about the weather. I guess it's about the same as yesterday. And for all those of you who might be feeling a little depressed,

0: classic.
1: This is Barbara Eldridge. Good morning to you. 152 Rangefield Road, down in Bromley in Kent. Wants to hear this one. One of our Radio 1 Revive 45s brings the sign out at 12 minutes past 9 o'clock. Thank you very much, sir. Thank you. Thank you, Huey. I thought to myself at this time you might like to hear one by David Cassidy, so I thought, why should I pander to your taste? So instead of that,

Bringing the time now to 25, actually, we were going to have the highlight of the programme, and I was going to play you a medley of your favourite gun battles from a new Rawhide LP, but unfortunately, we seem to have lost the LP, so instead... Anyhow, let me see, it's 6:26, I should say, and a quarter minutes past 9 o'clock. In 3 3/4 minutes' time, Eugene Fraser will be along. Taking us there...

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0: In our book of knowledge, we are developing a rationale for all things. 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
1: Listen.

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0: eyes.
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0: 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Out of this courtroom.
2: Judge, your honorship high, sir. Did I hear you say order in the court?
0: Yes, I said order.
2: Well, I'll take two cans of beer, please.

0: pig meat, sir. Don't you remember me?
1: No, who are you, boy?
0: Well, I'm the fella that introduced you to your wife.
1: To my wife?
0: Yeah.
1: Life, you son of a gun, you.

0: Now, everybody know I am the judge.
1: Good evening, this is Jack Cheese with KDIL News. Electrically charged particles moving through superfluid helium with the proper amount of velocity can cause the formation of vortex rings. The charged particles will become attached to the rings they create. In a stream of charged vortex rings, the individuals interact with each other. I'm not quite sure how to use those. And interact with each other by both physical and electrodynamic forces. In the June 26th physical review letter, Akira Hasegawa and C.M. Varma of Bell Telephone Laboratories present a theory to show that the electrical forces that make such streams capable of collective vibrations or waves. For frequencies below a certain critical value, the waves will be unstable and their amplitudes will grow exponentially. The latest contribution, polarization measurements by Ben Zellner of the University of Arizona, reported in the June 1st Astrophysical Journal Letters, gives support to the idea that two hemispheres of a spherical satellite have sharply different reflecting power. Now this.
2: 93 KHJ.
3: Judgment on a special new car from Pontiac. All rise for the judge.

0: The judge will rule.
1: Has the jury reached a verdict?
2: Break away.
3: Hello everybody, how y'all doing? Hope you're doing great. I'm gonna do one of my latest original songs. Hope you like it.

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0: all stem from various innuendos in the subconscious. This is what we are working with. This is the problem. The melting, the blending, the innuendo. Personality, personality, personality, personality, personality.
1: Don't they have a right to know?
2: Wow.
1: Wow.
2: My turn.

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1: Zargon 9, Zargon 9, your friend is very ill. Sogumba!
2: Can you hear me?
3: Dami, can you hear me?

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0: banana talo.
1: Oops. 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It's up in Boca Raton, Florida. And he's an old friend of mine. We were in Bath. Hand grenades. We dropped the hand grenades in the river and kaboom. In the Bath, which is close to the dock. We got
2: I don't know.

No, yourself.

0: 0.13 to 0.17% urine in all of the beer. And this is something that's kind of a chronic problem. Now, Gittles, if you're concerned with this, do you feel that some of your boyfriends, future and past, have had this toxic condition and they're caused by the urine in the beer?
1: Sure.
2: Well, the only beer I've ever drank has always been urinated into beer bottles. All beer always tastes like urine to me. I've never really tasted beer without urine. But this one. This, I believe, is good for the nipples.
0: I call this my Get Even collection. Like I think the late John F. Kennedy said, don't get mad, get even. And this allows you to do exactly that. This is the Get Even collection. And no matter how much you've been messed around with or screwed over or... shall we say, whatever condition you've been, had, if people think to do bad, wrong things to you, this allows you to get even with all of the people in the past and the people in the future that are going to mess with you, and you think you wouldn't want that to happen to you. So this thing here, this is the get even condition, the get even collection, we call it, and depending on the body size, you can evoke a lot of problems.
2: Easy installments of 1995.
3: Oh, yeah.
2: Four? Three?
3: Yes, you do. Yes, you do.
2: And you won't believe it. Yes, it's summer. We have some summer colors. That's it.
1: I want to suck. I want to squeeze.
4: Hi.
1: I want to make you hate it.
4: Hi.

You can watch, but don't fucking touch me, baby. Meow. Do you like what you see? I learned to do this in the ass.

0: But far beyond the physical realm of this world, there is a realm of great power and significance. Two divisions of light and dark oppose the realm of the spirit. Many people don't believe in it. Few truly understand it. But the spiritual realm plays a mighty role in our every decision, our every move, and even our every word. Join us now as we take a trip into the other world on our weekly adventure of Battle of Invisible Empire. But far beyond the physical realm of this world, there is a realm of great power and significance. Two divisions of light and dark oppose the realm of the spirit. Many people don't believe in it. Few truly understand it. But the spiritual realm plays a mighty role in our every decision, our every move, and even our every word. Join us now as we take a trip into the other world on our weekly adventure of Battle of Invisible Empire.
1: They can handle every single financial transaction in the world. Well, it's got to be set up, that no man might buy or sell, save that he'd have the mark, the name of the beast, the number of his name. Okay, that's great. Now, the Bible says the number is 666.
2: Now, how are we going to do that?
1: You can't give everybody the same number. Oh, yeah, I see. Three sets of 66. Keep up the good work, and I'll get back to you. Okay. Great, now, have you guys decided how you're going to put it on? A tattoo or what? A laser beam or ultraviolet ray? Okay, who's deciding to be back?

0: Come on, Wilford, let's go!
1: I believe you guys did right.
2: We'd like to examine the various nipple hunting characteristics of various natural herbs. Arousal in many conditions, male and female. Johnny Richmond, Johnny's next-door neighbor, took 13 grams yesterday morning. At the end of the day, his father was wondering what the problem was. I said, Johnny, where have you been? He's got to have a

0: around the line tonight. Hey, you're fucking one right across the street. Want to go sign up?
1: Oh, what a guy's that?
2: Jake and Daryl.
3: I'd like to take a closer look at some more degenerate nightclubs in my head.
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2: 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I don't know the
3: factors include smoking,
2: the gymnasium, or anything. 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

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It's Kapelowitz. 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

0: Vote for Dan Kapelowitz on June 2nd. 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
1: I'm Dan Kapelowitz, and I approve this message.

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0: Oh, yeah, we're just here hanging out, talking about stuff. Hey, how you doing there, Dan? Dan Kapelowitz, ladies and gentlemen.
1: I'm doing good. I think I got a lot of votes from this show out there. I think we reached a lot of people. I need some echo on this.
0: Yeah, you do.
1: Yes, hello.
0: Sorry, yeah.
1: That's all right. When I'm judge, I'm going to have an echo for everything I say.
0: It's going to be mandatory.
1: Mandatory. You will be ordered.
2: Mandatory anus.
1: The judge will rule.
2: Mandatory anus.
1: I don't know about that, mandatory. Yeah. Thank you.
3: Twisted bolt into contortion. There's a girl who said as she slipped on the
1: top. A lot of hits on. Nope.
2: Yes.
1: Harvey Sid Fisher, the Wild Sir.
0: Yes, which was basically me.
1: I did say I'm Dan Kapelowitz to approve this message. I did add that.
0: Yes, you did. You did. Yes. Oh, yeah. And we want to thank the Family Jams, otherwise known as the Manson Family, with our Charlie singing for those lovely songs.
1: And I want to thank Paul Revere and the Raiders for writing that song about the campaign called Judge, the Judge Will Rule.
0: Yes, the special great one. But right now, vote for Dan. Coming on up in June, right?
1: June 2nd.
0: Vote for Dan Kapelowitz.
1: You can even start now.
0: Yes. And speaking of which, here is our...
1: What is here?
0: Well, it's Babs and Derek, and their their transmissions. From Echo.
1: Is it their auto-acoustic emissions?
2: Yes.
1: Transmissions.
2: Echo.
1: Mistakes are too high. Mistakes.
2: Meow for now.
4: Well, that's it. I've enjoyed being your game master. I hope you all had a lot of fun. Thanks for inviting me to your house party. And I'll be right here whenever you want to turn me over and give me the needle. Bye.

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1: Welcome, hello, hello, and welcome.
0: Kitten Sparkles, as always, outdoing yourself with a wonderful show, wonderful guests, and just setting us up on the airwaves. So good. I'm Babs.
1: I'm Derek.
0: And we're here with Meep Moop, the studio cat.
1: We are.
0: And this is Transmissions from Echo Beach. Welcome to the beach where life is good and the music's even better. Do you know what? This is our 250th show.
1: It is.
0: We made it. I can't believe we made it this far. But you know what? This isn't a yippee, we're going to kiss our own asses 250th show. No, no. We have more important things to talk about, which is new music. I think almost everything I'm playing is brand new this week.
1: Yay! Hooray, me too.
0: Well, you too?
1: Well, a lot of it is new.
0: Nice.
1: A lot of it is
0: nice.
1: New.
0: Yeah, we've got music from Buddy Wincoop coming. I've got music from Jacuzzi. I've got music from Baby Dave coming. Shoob. It's going to be great. Should we kick this off? Should we just do it?
1: I think we could. We should. We
0: Let's
1: can.
0: Just do it.
1: We
0: Excellent.
1: Shall.
0: The first song I'm going to play, I think I feel it in my bones. It is a song by a wonderful artist named Mills, who has 8 plays, monthly plays, on their Spotify. Ooh. And I am out to change that. I'm out to change that with this wonderful song, Just an Idiot. You are listening to Transmissions from Echo Beach here in Sheena's Jungle Room on WFMU.
1: You.